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2: Cloudy skies tonight, temperatures down around 53 in the overnight. We could see some showers out there. Then mostly cloudy tomorrow, gradually becoming sunny for your Monday, high near 70. Tuesday looks nice, sunshine and a high near 60.
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1: Cloudy skies tonight, temperatures down around 53 in the overnight. We could see some showers out there. Then mostly cloudy tomorrow, gradually becoming sunny for your Monday, high near 70. Tuesday looks nice, sunshine, and a high near 60.
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1: Cloudy skies tonight, temperatures down around 53 in the overnight. We could see some showers out there. Then mostly cloudy tomorrow, gradually becoming sunny for your Monday, high near 70. Tuesday looks nice, sunshine, and a high near 60.
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0: Wednesday, October 14th at Flagstar at Westbury Music Fair. I'm rubbing down like a train wreck. Well, it's over, but I can't let go. 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
3: Cloudy skies, a few showers in the area, temperatures down around 53. Later on today, mostly cloudy to start your Monday, then gradually becoming sunny, a high near 70. And for Tuesday, looking good, sunshine and a high near 60.
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1: Cloudy skies, a few showers in the area. Temperatures down around 53. Later on today, mostly cloudy. Start your Monday, then gradually becoming sunny. A high near 70. And for Tuesday, looking good. Sunshine and a high near 60.
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1: Cloudy skies, a few showers in the area. Temperatures down around 53. Later on today, mostly cloudy to start your Monday, then gradually becoming sunny. A high near 70. And for Tuesday, looking good, sunshine and a high near 60.
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0: Wow. 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
1: Hey, brother. 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
0: 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What? Huh? 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
0: 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What I do?
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0: What?
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1: Monrovia, Field Song,

Many years ago, along the Illinois-Wisconsin border, there was this Indian tribe. They found two babies in the woods, white babies. One of them was named Elizabeth. She was the fairer of the two, while the smaller and more fragile one was named Marie. Having never seen white girls before, and living on the two lakes, known as the Twin Lakes, they named the larger and more beautiful lake, Lake Elizabeth. And thus the smaller lake that was hidden from the highway became known forever as

Many years later, I found myself talking to this girl who was standing there with her back turned to Lake Marie. The wind was blowing, especially through her hair. There was four Italian sausages cooking on the outdoor grill, and they was sizzling. Many years later, we found ourselves in Canada, trying to save our marriage, and perhaps catch a few fish. But whatever came first, that night she fell asleep in my arms, humming the tune to Louie Louie. Oh, baby, we gotta go now.

sharks were sharking, the necks were narking. Practically everyone was there. In the parking lot by the forest preserve, the police had found two bodies. Nay, naked bodies. Their faces had been horribly disfigured by some sharp object. Saw it on the news, the TV news, in a black and white video. You know what blood looks like in a black and white video? Shadows. Shadows! That's what it looks like. All the love we shared between her and me was slammed.

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2: Weekend weather, highs in the 60s. Looks like we may see some rain on Sunday.
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1: Weekend weather, highs in the 60s. 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
1: Suffolk police are investigating a single vehicle crash in Calverton over the weekend that claimed the life of a female occupant. The collision occurred Saturday night on Wading River Manor Road. Another man in the vehicle was hospitalized with serious injuries. A bicyclist was arrested in Riverside this weekend after police found cocaine in his possession. Jermaine Stevens was riding his bicycle the wrong way in the darkness early Sunday along Old Quag Road when he was stopped by officers. He was charged with drug possession and several traffic violations. And it's a wrap for one of Long Island's best-known supermarkets, as King Cullen and its 28 stores have been officially sold to Junta's Meat Farms. The deal closed on Friday, but no purchase price was disclosed. King Cullen was founded in 1930 and employs more than 2,000 workers. And that's what's happening across Long Island on this Monday morning. I'm Dave Mollo.
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1: Suffolk police are investigating a single vehicle crash in Calverton over the weekend that claimed the life of a female occupant. The collision occurred Saturday night on Wading River Manor Road. Another man in the vehicle was hospitalized with serious injuries. A bicyclist was arrested in Riverside this weekend after police found cocaine in his possession. Jermaine Stevens was riding his bicycle the wrong way in the darkness early Sunday along Old Quag Road when he was stopped by officers. He was charged with drug possession and several traffic violations. And it's a wrap for one of Long Island's best-known supermarkets, as King Cullen and its 28 stores have been officially sold to Junta's Meat Farms. The deal closed on Friday, but no purchase price was disclosed. King Cullen was founded in 1930 and employs more than 2,000 workers. And that's what's happening across Long Island on this Monday morning. I'm Dave Mollo.
2: AP Sports, I'm Mike Hempen. Michael Harris scored the go-ahead run on a wild pitch as the Braves beat the Dodgers 3-2 to even the National League Series at a game apiece. Braves catcher Drake Baldwin says heading home for Game 3 with Chris Sale pitching is a good feeling.
3: You feel good whenever you're playing at home and Sale's on the mound.
2: The Brewers rallied with two runs in the bottom of the ninth inning to beat the Padres 4-3 to take a 2-0 lead in the other National League Division Series. Bryce Young passed for 329 yards and two touchdowns. The Panthers beat the Lions 32-26 in Sunday Night Football. Ravens quarterback Lamar Jackson sat out the second half of his team's win over Tennessee with a sprained left ankle. Texas remains number one in the AP College Football Poll for the fourth week in a row. I'm Mike Hempen, AP Sports.
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4: This is the Bloomberg Money Minute. The FAA has determined that a new Boeing 737 MAX software glitch doesn't pose a flight safety issue. This clears a major hurdle for the plane maker as it looks to certify a long-delayed version of the jet. The issue can increase workload for pilots during an aborted landing, but the FAA says pilots maintain full control of the plane. The MAX 10 is already years behind schedule and is central to helping Boeing generate cash. Checking on the market, stock futures are falling this morning. Traders are weighing the impact of a slowdown in the jobs market. The U.S. added 29,000 jobs last month. This is taking pressure off the Federal Reserve to raise interest rates. And coffee pod makers have spent years trying to find a design that doesn't leave a crumpled piece of plastic or aluminum with every brewed cup. Now Keurig has launched one-cup portions that are made from compressed coffee wrapped in a coating derived from seaweed. However, using Alterounds will require a specialized coffee maker. Courtney Donahoe, Bloomberg Radio.
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0: from the new album Happiness Anytime. That's Leon Bridges and Light the Way on the EHM Breakfast Show with Harry. Good morning, clouds to start, making way for sunshine. Today, temperatures in the low 70s. A little breezy out there. Temperature-wise right now, let's see, 56 in Patchogue, 58 in East Hampton. Getting to some music news. Let's see. On this Monday, reading about this Power of the People Festival from Tom Morello. Bruce Springsteen performed, delivering, of course, a protest-themed set. Did only one original, Streets of Minneapolis, for Bob Dylan's Chimes of Freedom with Joan Baez. Played Creedence's Fortunate Son with Dave Matthews and Nathaniel Rateliff, his first live performance of the song since 2009. Springsteen then brought out Dave Grohl for Neil Young's Rockin' in the Free World. And this was, I guess, the first time that Bruce played Rockin' in the Free World since 2004. Back then, he did it with Neil Young, R.E.M., and John Fogerty at a Vote for Change concert. The finale was a performance of John Lennon's Power to the People. That's right. And the full ensemble also performed a lengthy version of Woody Guthrie's This Land Is Your Land as well. And you had a whole bunch of different highlights for this. Tom Morello performed his own sets. You could read all about it. Check out some of the performances and the videos, mostly from fans. From this Rolling Stone article, I'll post it up. Facebook.com/WEHM Radio for a complete summary of the Power of the People Festival put on by Tom Morello. That's our early EHM Daily Music Note, looking at some of the stories that are out there. We're passing them along to you on this Monday. We're going to take a break, come back next with Breakfast with the Beatles. It's kind of an interesting anniversary day, this 5th of October. We'll get to that next. It's 92.9 to 96.9 EHM.
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3: 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End up here. Well, let's go on a 5th of October, looking over some of the Beatles history that's out there. And today is an interesting day. It was a release date, October 5th, 1962. The Beatles' first Parlophone single was Love Me Do and P.S. I Love You. That's right. And Love Me Do was written years earlier by Paul. But so this is the date it was officially introduced to the, I guess, the Lennon-McCartney songwriting world. Got that out there finally. October 5th, 1962. The October 5th version, of course, featured the Ringo Starr drum version. The first pressing of the single later replaced the other versions that were out there at the time. Kind of the moment that started it all, it is referred to. Let's lead off today with both of them. Here's Love Me Do and P.S. I Love You on today's Breakfast with the Beatles. It's the EHM Breakfast Show with Harry.

October 5th, 1962, Love Me Do and P.S. I Love You were the Beatles' first single, the moment that started it all, so to speak. Wanted to get that on today, on the anniversary of it, on this 5th of October. Good morning, it is Breakfast with the Beatles, and every weekday, right around 7:20, we dive into the Beatles catalog together. Take any requests, too, for those slower dates when there isn't anything to mention anniversary-wise or birthday-wise. Let me know what you want to hear for future Breakfast with the Beatles, harry@wehm.com, or you can text it into 631-726-3EHM. Coming up, three things you need to know about Beatles, Beatles history, just history in general, some music history that happened today. We'll get to that. I'd like to educate you and honestly learn together. I'll go over some of those things that you need to know coming up in just a couple. First, it's J.D. McPherson and Sunshine Getaway. It's the EHM Breakfast Show with Harry.

0: Peter Gabriel on the EHM Breakfast Show with Harry from New Blood. That is Red Rain, that version from 2011. Good morning, it's Harry. We're looking at sunshine today. Temperatures right around 70. Pretty nice out there right now. I love this time of year when you walk out and a little chill in the air, but not too bad. And the sun's coming up. It's going to be a good day out there as we get moving. Let's talk about some music history. Three things you need to know that happened on this day in music. It is October the 5th. Let's dive in. We talked about the Beatles releasing Love Me Do and P.S. I Love You, October 5th, 1962, in the U.K. Kind of marked the Beatles' official debut single and featured Ringo on drums for the first pressing at that time. Kind of considered the moment the Beatles arrived. Let's go to October 5th, 1966. It was at this time that Jimi Hendrix was forming the Jimi Hendrix Experience. That's right. Formed in London, October 66, by manager-producer Chaz Chandler, which featured Jimi Hendrix, Noel Redding, and Mitch Mitchell with the first single, Hey Joe. Elton John released Goodbye Yellow Brick Road, October 5th, 1973. His seventh studio record with Candle in the Wind, Benny and the Jets. Of course, Goodbye Yellow Brick Road. And Saturday Night's All Right for Fighting. Considered, as I was reading about this, his magnum opus, selling over 20 million copies worldwide. And that's the summary for October 5th throughout the years as we get into music history on this Monday. Let's take a quick break. We'll come back next. We'll hear from Neil Young, also Oasis, and new music from Death Cab for Cutie before the top of the hour. It's a brand new week. We're still kind of waking up. It was a long weekend. Saw the Pumpkins last night in Brooklyn, so we are a little tired this morning. But we'll get back to the music coming up next. It's the EHM Breakfast Show with Harry.
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0: Welcome back to the EHM Breakfast Show with Harry. Mostly sunny skies ahead today. Temperatures right around 71 as your high. A little windy out there, but feels pretty good, actually. We're temperature-wise about 58 in Hampton Bays, 55 in Coram. Getting back into the music with Neil Young.

It's the HM Breakfast Show with Harry. Good morning on a Monday. Coming up, we're going to check in with Dave Malo and Long Island News. Also, I've been told I've got some Foster the People tickets for their show coming up in just a couple days at Forest Hill Stadium in Queens and Haunted Playhouse. Gateway's Haunted Playhouse is back. We'll talk a whole bunch of free stuff coming in the 8 o'clock hour. Plus, I want to give a summary of our time yesterday, which was fun, out at the Sag Harbor American Music Festival at Masha Shemuit Park. Sorry saying that 10 times. We'll get to all of that coming up at the 8 o'clock hour. Right now, it's Oasis.

0: VHM Breakfast Show with Harry. Good morning on this Monday edition. Coming up, new Death Cab for Cutie as we head into the 8 o'clock hour in just a little bit. Something you want to hear, feel free to check in on the text line, 631-726-3EHM. Right now, let's say hi to Dave Malo and Long Island News. 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
2: Suffolk police are investigating a single vehicle crash in Calverton over the weekend that claimed the life of a female occupant. The collision occurred Saturday night on Wading River Manor Road. Another man in the vehicle was hospitalized with serious injuries. A bicyclist was arrested in Riverside this weekend after police found cocaine in his possession. Jermaine Stevens was riding his bicycle the wrong way in the darkness early Sunday along Old Quag Road when he was stopped by officers. He was charged with drug possession and several traffic violations. And it's a wrap for one of Long Island's best-known supermarkets, as King Cullen and its 28 stores have been officially sold to Junta's Meat Farms. The deal closed on Friday, but no purchase price was disclosed. King Cullen was founded in 1930 and employs more than 2,000 workers. And that's what's happening across Long Island on this Monday morning. I'm Dave Malo.
3: I'm Marcela Sanchez with an AP News Minute. In Brazil, a runoff election will determine the country's next president. AP correspondent Charles de Ledesma has more.
4: Senator Flavio Bolsonaro supporters gather in a bar in Rio de Janeiro chanting, "Lula, you thief, your place is in jail," after the conservative candidate secured a place in a high-stakes presidential runoff against incumbent Luiz Inácio Lula da Silva. The country's electoral court in Brasilia said neither the 80-year-old incumbent seeking his fourth non-consecutive term nor the 45-year-old son of former President Jair Bolsonaro achieved the majority vote needed for an outright win, with 99.8% of the vote reported. The next presidential term is set to begin on January 5. Meanwhile, in São Paulo, Lula supporters gather on Avenida Paulista, though the atmosphere among some voters was subdued following the narrow result. I'm Charles de Ledesma.
3: And I'm Marcela Sanchez.
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5: This is the Bloomberg Money Minute. The Justice Department isn't reopening a criminal investigation into former Federal Reserve Chair Jay Powell for cost overruns related to the central bank's building renovation project. However, Attorney General Todd Blanche didn't rule out continuing to look into the project's oversight and could potentially take action if evidence of wrongdoing came to light. Turning to trading, inflationary pressures are front and center. The global price of oil remains above $100 a barrel. Stock futures are looking at losses to kick off the new week. And artificial intelligence can now prescribe acne drugs in Utah, sidestepping doctors. An AI-based healthcare startup will start offering prescriptions to Utah patients without direct human oversight. This is the first time a state has allowed the technology to replace the role of a doctor. NOLA Health's AI software analyzes patients' skin, identifies the acne problem, then recommends medication from a list of 8 approved treatments. Courtney Donahoe, Bloomberg Radio.
0: Welcome back to the EHM Breakfast Show with Harry. Good morning. Let's take a look outside now at your EHM weather forecast. For today, mostly sunny skies. Temperatures right around 71. Could see wind gusts as high as 31 miles per hour, so it's breezy out there. Clear tonight, a low of 42, and tomorrow nice and sunny, a high of 63. Good start to the week. Wednesday, we could see some frost in the morning. Yep, that's back. Sunshine, then high near 64, and sunny on Thursday, and a high near 70. Honestly, the weather for the next week looks really, really good out there. Temperature-wise right now, slowly starting to be warmer. We're about 58 in Patchogue and 59 in East Hampton. EHM sports action on the docket for today. Preseason basketball, Knicks and 76ers. I cannot believe we're getting back into that. Seems like yesterday they just won the championship. It's 7 tonight in Philly. Baseball, Yankees down one game to none against the Rays. Game 2 tonight at 8 down in Tampa for the playoffs. And the rest of the locals are off. Starting up a long set of EHM music as we head into the 8 o'clock hour together. Let's do something from Death Cab for Cutie's album, I Built You a Tower. 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

It's the EHM Breakfast Show with Harry. Good morning. Got some EHM free stuff to talk about. We'll get into all of that after Beck's latest from the album Ride Lonesome. Here's Disappearing Act.

0: That's Beck and Disappearing Act on the EHM Breakfast Show with Harry, coming to the Brooklyn Paramount for a couple shows in a few weeks. You can still probably grab some tickets at Ticketmaster.com. Good morning. My name is Harry. We're here on a Monday as we're back at it after the weekend. And I must say, it was a really nice scene yesterday. We were live for a couple hours out at Mashashamuet Park for the Sag Harbor American Music Festival. Year 16, the 2026 edition. A little different, but they did a really nice job spreading out the music and the stages all throughout the park. It's a really nice park, too. I've never actually been back there before. And really just a beautiful day early on for it. It was good. It was kind of cool, too, because I got to meet in person a lot of the artists I chatted with for our podcast, WEHM All Access. 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But great to sit down with Annie Trezza, Pete Mancini, Greg Humphreys, of course. Thanks for the shout-outs. He, of course, with Hobex and Groove Baby, performed that one on the stage yesterday. That was fun. And a whole bunch more. Kelly Dodds does a terrific job every year. And it was a little tougher this year with the nor'easter blowing through, and she had to kind of figure out how to schedule everyone, and everyone's busy with their own gigs and different things happening. It's a busy season, too. So great job by her team, and I want to say thank you to everyone for having us out there yesterday. It was a lot of fun. Looking forward to doing it again next year for year 17, hopefully all throughout the village of Sag Harbor, as they always do with Steinbeck Park and Marine Park and the Alley Stage. Just a great job, and looking forward to the future with the Sag Harbor American Music Festival. And thank you to Kelly for introducing me to some incredibly talented artists. Lydia Von Hoff was terrific yesterday. She's a mainstay on the EHM local. Always happy to get her on and meet her in person as well. So it was kind of cool, I must say. It was a really nice weekend and a nice time out there yesterday. So thank you. It was nice to see everyone out there. Let's see. Let's take a break. We'll come back next. We're getting closer to Nicole Atkins on the cover story. She's our artist du jour today. We'll do that around 8:40. And we've got some EHM free stuff before the top of the hour. We're doing something a little bit different. I think it's called Foodie Friday. We're still working out the name and the details, to be honest with you. But the key information is I've got a $100 gift card to Southampton Public House to give you. I will do that before 9 o'clock. Coming up, it's the EHM Breakfast Show with Harry.
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0: Welcome back to the EHM Breakfast Show with Harry. Just beautiful out there right now. Sunshine temperatures today right around 70, a little breezy as well. Right now, hovering temperature-wise around 60 when you step out the door. As we get back into the music, I love this version from Neil Finn and Friends, recorded in Auckland, New Zealand, his hometown. This version of Don't Dream It's Over.

It's the EHM Breakfast Show with Harry. Good morning. We've got a lot going on this morning. Some EHM free stuff coming up. We'll talk Foster the People tickets at Forest Hills this weekend. And we've got something cool going on with the Southampton Public House. We'll give you all the details before the top of the hour. Right now, it's Creedence.

0: It's the HM Breakfast Show with Harry. Good morning on a Monday, starting up a brand new week. 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It's coming up on the 10th, so get in the running for Foster the People tickets right now. 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While you're there, still time to win tickets for Lucinda Williams and Gateway's Haunted Playhouse. Tickets just went up. Their season is underway now through November 1st. They do an amazing job every spooky season. Some good stuff going on the free stuff page today, WEHM.com. Check it out when you get a chance. Good luck. Taking a break, Nicole Atkins is our artist du jour today. We'll feature her on the EHM cover story next.
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7: 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Well, a couple days back, Nicole Atkins celebrated a birthday, and she's our artist du jour today on the Cafe at Noon with Lauren Stone. 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Always enjoy the cover she did of this one from The Boss, Bruce Springsteen. Let's do the original of Dancing in the Dark, and then we'll get to Nicole Atkins' cover. 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

0: Back in the fall of 2014, Nicole Atkins released that version of Dancing in the Dark, covering the Boss's Bruce Springsteen. That's the EHM cover story from Dead Man's Town, a tribute to Born in the USA. That came out that fall of the of 2014 of that year. And Nicole Atkins, she is our artist du jour. Celebrated a birthday a couple days back. Happy belated birthday on the 1st of October to Nicole. We're going to celebrate throughout the day today. So get those orders in, Lauren at WEHM.com for the cafe at noon. We're going to take a break, come back next with some EHM free stuff. We've got a gift card to Southampton Public House. That's right. They are celebrating 30 years in Southampton. And we're going to wrap up the week chatting with Don Sullivan, the owner and a great guy. We got to know him a bit. We'll share that on Friday morning. It's going to be a busy Friday. But we're giving away $100 gift cards to Southampton Public House all this week. We'll give away the first one coming up next after we check in with the news. Hang on.
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2: Suffolk police are investigating a single vehicle crash in Calverton over the weekend that claimed the life of a female occupant. The collision occurred Saturday night on Wading River Manor Road. Another man in the vehicle was hospitalized with serious injuries. A bicyclist was arrested in Riverside this weekend after police found cocaine in his possession. Jermaine Stevens was riding his bicycle the wrong way in the darkness early Sunday along Old Quag Road when he was stopped by officers. He was charged with drug possession and several traffic violations. And it's a wrap for one of Long Island's best-known supermarkets, as King Cullen and its 28 stores have been officially sold to Junta's Meat Farms. The deal closed on Friday, but no purchase price was disclosed. King Cullen was founded in 1930 and employs more than 2,000 workers. And that's what's happening across Long Island on this Monday morning. I'm Dave Mollo.
3: From around the world, these are the latest AP International News headlines. The Nobel Committee in Stockholm announces the prize in medicine has been awarded to three scientists for their work on how the brain switches nerve cell activity on and off.
4: The Nobel Assembly at Karolinska Institutet has today decided to award the 2026 Nobel Prize in Physiology or Medicine jointly to Karl Deisseroth, Peter Hegemann and Georg Nagel.
3: Senator Flavio Bolsonaro, an ally of President Donald Trump, and Brazil's incumbent president Luiz Inácio Lula da Silva will face off in a runoff October 25 for the top job in Brazil after neither won a majority in Sunday's vote. The cockatoo has won out over the kangaroo, the koala and the bin chicken to become the emblem of the 2032 Olympics and Paralympics. After a bit of an embarrassing social media leak, it's now official though. I'm Charles de Ledesma.
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5: This is a Bloomberg Money Minute. Shares of Intel are under pressure this morning. Elon Musk confirmed on X that there have been talks with rival chipmaker Taiwan Semiconductor Manufacturing about working together on his Terafab project. The Texas facility is expected to make chips for Musk's massive business empire. Intel joined the Terafab project back in April. Checking on the markets, gains for stocks on Friday with the U.S. adding just 29,000 jobs last month, well short of expectations. This is taking pressure off the Federal Reserve to raise interest rates this month. The S&P 500 gained 0.7%. This morning, Wall Street continues to weigh the impact of a slowdown in the jobs market. S&P and Dow futures are little changed. And Skittles is adding a little crunch to the rainbow. Mars is launching Skittles Gummy Crystals, which combine a soft, chewy gummy with crunchy candy crystals. They'll come in original and tropical splash flavors. They hit TikTok shop November 2nd. Courtney Donahoe, Bloomberg Radio.
0: 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For today, we're looking at mostly sunny skies. Pretty nice out there right now. Temperatures run around 71 Asher high. A little breezy. Clear skies this evening and a little chilly in the overnight. Low of 42. For tomorrow, sunshine, high of 63, and Wednesday, areas of frost early, then sunshine, and a high of 64. Gotta be honest, I love this time of year, especially in the morning on a nice day. EHM Sports action, baseball tonight, game two with the Yankees and the Rays down in Tampa, the best of five series. We'll see what happens down one game to none right now. All right, starting up a long set of EHM music, but first, let's talk free stuff. I had a chance to sit down with Don Sullivan from the Southampton Public House, celebrating 30 years in Southampton. Really a great story and just a great part of the community. And it was nice to get to know him a bit. We're going to be out there for the big Halloween party at the end of the month, so mark your calendars for that. We'll get into all that a little bit later on in the next couple of weeks. But first, on Friday, we're going to air my conversation with Dom on the show. Kind of a foodie Friday, and your chance to win all this week, $100 gift cards to the Southampton Public House. So let's do it. Let's get you this great prize right now. Ninth text of Southampton Public House. You got to spell it right, though, right? Southampton Public House. Text that to 631-726-3EHM. 631-726-3EHM. Ninth text of Southampton Public House grabs a $100 gift card to the fine establishment celebrating 30 years in Southampton. And, of course, we will chat with Don at the end of the week, and we're going to do it each day this week. So make sure you stay tuned. Different times. We're doing it right now before we kick off your workday. Let's get the ninth text of Southampton Public House to win that gift card. Good luck. 631-726-3EHM. Starting up a long set of EHM music for this Monday workday with something new from Vince Staples' album Crybaby. Here's Cotton.

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Thanks for listening to the EHM Breakfast Show with Harry. Good morning on a Monday. Coming up in EHM Daily Music Notes, going over some of the stories that are out there and getting them out to you this morning, in case you missed it. First up, it's Toad the Wet Sprocket. Let's go back to the mid-90s for this one.

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0: Role Model and High Hopes 3000 on the EHM Breakfast Show with Harry from Chuck Timely and the Hourglass. The new record from Tucker Pillsbury's latest incarnation, character. Plus, before that, Peace Like a River and Toad the Wet Sprocket and Fall Down. Also, Tom Petty and the Heartbreakers, Jammin' Me, all part of a long set of EHM music. Good morning. Let's get to an EHM Daily Music Note. I was reading about this Power to the People Festival that happened over the weekend and had a whole bunch of amazing performances. Bruce Springsteen had quite the set. Delivered a protest theme set, performing only one original, Streets of Minneapolis. He performed Bob Dylan's Chimes of Freedom with Joan Baez. He performed Creedence's Fortunate Son with Dave Matthews and Nathaniel Rateliff. That was the first time that Bruce did that since 2009. Then he brought out Dave Grohl for Neil Young's Rockin' in the Free World. That was the first time since 2004 when he did it with Neil Young and R.E.M. and John Fogerty. So, and then there was a big festival finale, whole star-studded performance of John Lennon's Power to the People, the festival's namesake track. So, and they also did a version of Woody Guthrie's This Land is Your Land. So it was Tom Morello's festival, and he also performed a set as well. So that was a whole bunch of different collaborations, different performances. You can check that out from the Rolling Stone article. I'll post it up, facebook.com/WEHM Radio. Let's come back next on the program before we wrap up with the Allman Brothers. Also in there, some Sturgill Simpson, U2's new one as well. It's the EHM Breakfast Show with Harry.
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First, though, it's Sturgill Simpson coming, I guess, in a couple weeks to the Barclays with his Johnny Blue Skies and the Dark Clouds project. This is Situation.

New U2 on the EHM Breakfast Show with Harry Silencio from Carnaval de Luz. The record out on November 13th from the band, as they seem to be popping up everywhere promoting this this new album. Been a busy year with two EPs earlier for U2, and they seem to be heading back to their roots. And I believe they'll be announcing some tour dates soon as well. Leon Russell before that, Out in the Woods from Carney, and Johnny Blue Skies, The Dark Clouds. That's Sturgill Simpson's song Situation from the album Mutiny After Midnight. Sarah McLachlan, Into the Fire, and Cage the Elephant, Ain't No Rest for the Wicked. Allman Brothers, Trouble No More from Eat a Peach, and the Mavericks, I Hope You Want Me Too, all part of a long set of EHM music. Good morning, it's Harry. As we get ready to hand the keys over to Lauren, we're heading out for this day. Thank you for being here. I appreciate it. Coming up, Lauren's in with Little Feet, also the Posies, and

0: something new from Steve Lacy. Plus, EHM Unplugged this morning. Starting up the week with some John Hiatt and Ray LaMontagne. So enjoy all of that. Chris out today. Vinny will be in for him. He's under the weather. It was Chris a speedy recovery. He'll get back here soon, I'm sure. And Vinny Marino sitting in for Chris at 3. And I'll be back tomorrow morning, nice and early at 6, for another edition of the EHM Breakfast Show with Harry. We're still putting the final touches on the playlist for New Release Tuesday. We'll get that out to you tomorrow morning. We'll talk about the EHM local and lots more this week. We got a busy week ahead, so make sure you stick with us. Appreciate you coming along for the ride this morning. Lauren is coming up next. Say hi to her for me and enjoy your day. This beautiful weather. It's going to be a nice week, so enjoy that, and I'll see you tomorrow. Thanks for listening. Bye-bye.
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I've been warped by the rain, driven by the snow. I'm drunk and dirty, don't you know? And I'm still willing. And I was out on the road late at night. I seen my pretty Alice in

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0: Long Island's home for music lovers, 92.9 and 96.9 EHM. Oh, yeah, that's new from Steve Lacy. The Birds, 8 Miles High, Julie Miller, All My Tears. And for Mason in Southold, the Pixies, Golden Blunders. And good morning, it's Lauren Stone. Hope you had a great weekend. The Yankees not off to a great start, unfortunately. Let's see if they can tie this up tonight in Tampa Bay for Game 2 of the Division Series. Go Yankees. So what's on the menu at the EHM Cafe at noon today? Well, Nicole Atkins, she has a new record out on Chris Isaak's label, Wicked Game Records. She's actually his first signee, and we'll hear some of the new stuff as well as your favorites at noon. 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

0: 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Joni Mitchell for Stacy and Quag. Ray LaMontagne Shelter, he was in New York City celebrating the 20th anniversary of his debut album. Maybe you caught him at the Beacon Theater over the weekend. Heard he was just fantastic. And John Hyatt got us going with perfectly good guitar. EHM Unplugged, something we do each weekday morning at 10:20. Taking a look at EHM weather, mostly sunny, nice today, high of 66, clear and breezy tonight, low of 43, sunny and cool tomorrow with a high of around 60. It's Lauren Stone, Don't Miss an Evening with Lucinda Williams and her band at the Flagstar at Westbury Music Fair on October 14th. 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

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Right now it's Travis.

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Drink sangria in the park, and then later

0: 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Lou Reed, Perfect Day. 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Santana, No One to Depend On. The Killers, Somebody Told Me. And Leonard Cohen, Everybody Knows. It's Lauren Stowe. We are into October. It's the season for all things spooky. Gateway's Haunted Playhouse in Bellport is without a doubt Long Island's best haunted attraction. 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So scary. 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

0: 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Lost Boys, Phoebe Bridgers from her new album, Lost Weekend. First solo record, 6 years for Phoebe. Off Europe 72, The Dead and Tennessee Jed. Field Report, I'm Not Waiting Anymore. For Emily in Southampton, The Bangles, Hero Takes a Fall. Noah Kahan, Doors, The Kinks, Sunny Afternoon. And Garbage, Only Happy When It Rains. It's Lawrence Stone. We're getting close to noontime. That's when we open up the EHM Cafe. Nicole Atkins is on the menu today. 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
1: Good morning, I'm Ed Donahue with an AP News Minute. Some U.S. soldiers gravely wounded in the deadliest Iran strike on American troops, says the military medical system failed them. A March 1st drone strike on a U.S. military site in Kuwait killed six troops. Army Major Stephen Ramsbottom spoke to the AP.
2: We saw the threat assessment set. Shuaibu would likely be targeted along with other small bases throughout Kuwait. And that ended up being true. They did target us.
1: When the attack happened, Ramsbottom says the protection was the standard.
2: We were trusting the warning, missile warning protection system to also protect us from the drones. And we started seeing that, the drones were not being detected.
1: The soldiers describe a medical system that left them in many ways fighting to get treatment on their own. The Army declined to comment on the AP's reporting, saying it has not yet been briefed by the families of those killed. The Pentagon refused comment as well. I'm Ed Donahue.
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3: Taking a look at EHM weather, mostly sunny this afternoon, high around 66. Clear and breezy tonight, low around 43, and sunny and cool tomorrow with a high of 60. In EHM sports, the Yankees in Tampa Bay at 8. Tampa Bay leads the series 1-0. Monday Night Football, the Saints and the Falcons at 8:15. Stick around. 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
4: 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What guy told about an eager new salesman he had? On his third day, a man appeared in the showroom and asked to drive an SUV. When it left the lot, the guy asked if they could drive through town. New salesman told him, wherever you'd like to go. A few minutes later, the guy parks, excuses himself, and returns with a bag of dry cleaning, throws it in the back. A few blocks later, the guy pulls over at a supermarket, returns with a bag of groceries. The salesman's amused, but says nothing. Next stop, a florist. Finally, the salesman suggests they return to the dealership. He asked the guy how he liked the SUV. Loved it, the guy says. Asked about a trade-in. The guy says he doesn't actually have one, but he'll be back when the time comes. Grabs the stuff, says a quick thanks, and jumps into a waiting Uber. Buzz Chu, Chevy Cadillac, Southampton. They've seen it all.
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3: It's Lauren Stone. 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Welcome to the EHM Cafe. Nicole Atkins is our chef special. If you like your rock and roll with a little drama, a little darkness, and a lot of personality, Nicole Atkins is definitely an artist to spend some time with. She's got this powerhouse voice that can move from smoky and intimate to full-on cinematic with a sound. Gives you a little classic rock, a little soul, some vintage pop. Some have called it pop noir, which I think that's pretty accurate. I might describe her as Dusty Springfield meets Roy Orbison, but she's so much more than that. She's got a brand new album out. We're going to check that out in a little bit. And don't forget to put your song orders in so I know your favorites. 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This first one is such a sultry and groove-heavy track. She recorded it down in Muscle Shoals with the Dap Kings backing her up, out to Tammy in West Hampton Beach. Domino, Nicole Atkins, the EHM Cafe.

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0: 92.9 and 96.9, the EHM Cafe with new music from Jesse Wells. Won't you come out tonight? Wynwood and Clapton, Can't Find My Way Home. And Nicole Atkins from 2020, her album Italian Ice. And we played Domino. 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We'll come right back with something brand new from Nicole. Hang on.
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0: 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Nicole just released her seventh album. It's called Drama. First new album in 6 years, and she recorded it on Wicked Game Records, which, yes, it's Chris Isaak's new label. She's the first person he signed. I'd love to see those two do a tour together. This is the first single. It's produced by Pat Sansone of Wilco. This song is full of Nicole's signature cinematic style. The Roy Orbison swagger is there. Nicole has described it as, it sounds like you're at the Jersey Shore, but you're also in 1968 London. It's dark and dramatic and, well... You decide. This is When the Night Falls, brand new Nicole Atkins.

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It's Lauren Stone. 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One of the things I love about Nicole Atkins is that she can bring a lot of soul and attitude to a song without overdoing it. This one comes from her 2017 album, Goodnight Rhonda Lee, which is a record that really shows off her range as a singer and songwriter. Out to Jenny in Southampton. Listen up.

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During COVID, if you remember, we did a lot of mini concerts via Zoom for you guys. And we did one with Nicole Atkins. She sang in front of her Christmas tree in Nashville. It was so cool. Neptune City was Nicole's debut album. Nicole grew up in Neptune City, New Jersey, on the shore. This has got a real girl group retro feel for Toby and Greenport, maybe tonight.

0: It's the 92.9 and 96.9 EHM Cafe for Lizzie in Connecticut. Nicole Atkins, girl, you look amazing. I love the confidence on that one. New music from Brandon Flowers, Plans. Maybe tonight, Nicole Atkins from her debut album, Neptune City. From her new music bin, Mondo Cosmo, Sweet Forever. Artist du jour, Nicole Atkins, Listen Up from 2017. Talking Heads, Nothing But Flowers. And When the Night Falls, Nicole Atkins from her new album, Drama, recorded on Chris Isaak's new label. In fact, Chris does a duet with Nicole on the album, which is out now. And, Nicole just had her Grand Ole Opry debut, which is amazing. She performed on September 12th. Had to be a thrill of a lifetime. Really excited for her. And thanks so much for choosing the songs today. Tomorrow it's Matthew Sweet's birthday. So beat the noontime rush. Put your song orders in today for Matthew Sweet. Lauren at WEHM.com. Let's get cleaned up. Help me bust the tables. We'll head on back to the EHM studios for another long set. Chet Faker ready to go. World Party on the way. Tom Waits. 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

0: 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Latest there from Death Cab for Cutie, Stone Over Water. The album's called I Built You a Tower. Allman Brothers before that, Revival. The band Atlantic City from Jericho, their first album without Robbie Robertson. Squeeze, Up the Junction, Casey Musgraves, Dry Spell, and Tom Petty and the Heartbreakers with Breakdown. 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
0: By 1970, the Motown sound began to change. Instead of the usual fun love songs, the label decided to embrace the social change that was going on. Producer Norman Whitfield took charge of the Temptations, and the first album he did with the group was Psychedelic Shack. It marked the beginning of the psychedelic soul period for the Temptations. On the Soul Patrol, here is Psychedelic Shack.

92.9 and 96.9 EHM. That's the Soul Patrol. Carla Thomas, that Stax sound, B-A-B-Y, and the Temptations, Psychedelic Shack. This long set of EHM music continues with Jim James.

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Long Island's home for music lovers, 92.9 and 96.9 EHM. The latest from Monroe Villa, Field Song. His album is called Bloodline. CCR, before that, Susie Q, the old 97's Murder or a Heart Attack. You too, still haven't found what I'm looking for.

0: and Jim James from his solo album Wowed Out, Come Again. I'm Vinny Marino in for Chris Mosier. In the next long set of EHM music, Elvis Costello, Nirvana, and the Beatles on 92.9 and 96.9 EHM.
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1: I'm Ed Donahue with an AP News Minute. A health response in Russia. Here's the AP's Charles Deledesma.
2: EU Commission spokesperson Eva Hansharosova says the bloc's closely monitoring reports of a suspected plague case in Russia after a worker in Irkutsk died of pneumonia of unknown origin.
3: We are aware of the reports concerning the laboratory incident in Russia, seemingly involving a pathogen causing plague. Just to give you a broader picture, plague is an infectious disease that can be caused by bacteria Yersinia pestis. It's treatable by antibiotics.
2: The European Centre for Disease Prevention assesses the risk of infection for people living in the EU as very low, citing the very low likelihood of the disease being imported and spreading through secondary transmission. I'm Charles Deledesma.
1: And I'm Ed Donahue.
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4: EHM weather brought to you by Buzz Chew Chevy Cadillac. Together, let's drive. County Road 39A, Southampton. Mostly sunny today, highs in the lower 70s. Tonight, mostly clear, lows in the mid-40s. For tomorrow, sunny, highs in the lower 60s. Tomorrow night, clear, down to 51. And for Wednesday, sunny, highs in the lower 60s. Rangers beat the Utah Mammoth last night 4-2 at the Garden. That's three straight wins for the Rangers. Everybody else had the night off. Tonight, the Yankees play Game 2 of the ALDS against the Tampa Bay Rays. The Rays lead that series 1-0.
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0: 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That's the latest from Medium Build, which is the band name used by Nicholas Carpenter. It's not easy falling in love. The album is called Kings of Having Fun. 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And Nirvana gave us In Bloom. Vinnie Marino in for Chris. 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We'll do another long set of EHM music, including the Lemonheads, Bob Dylan, and Bruce Springsteen on 92.9 and 96.9 EHM.
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She used to call me sweet daddy when I was only a child. You kind of remind me of her when you laugh. In order to deal in this game, got to make the queen disappear. It's done with a flick of the wrist.

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Latest there from Michigander, song is Taxi, and the album is Over Before You Know It. Talking Heads, Life During Wartime from Fear of Music. There's going to be a super deluxe box set of that album coming out on November 13th. 6 LPs or 3 CDs with a Blu-ray. The album's been remastered. There's also a bunch of studio outtakes, alternate versions, and 2 previously unreleased complete live shows from the 1979 tour.

Before that, Nathaniel Ratliff and the Night Sweats, Face Down in the Moment. Springsteen, Backstreets, Rilo Kiley, Silver Lining. Bob Dylan from Infidels, Sweetheart Like You. And the Lemonheads, It's a Shame About Ray. Here's today's Off the Record. Nicole Atkins is from Neptune, New Jersey. She was very influenced by music her parents listened to, including the Ronettes, Johnny Cash, and the Beach Boys. After a few albums, Nicole signed with the independent label Razor and Tie. The album Mondo Amore was released back in 2011, and when she performed at South by Southwest that year, she was backed up by the Black Sea, and Spin Magazine said they were the best live band of the festival. Here's Nicole Atkins from that album with Cry, Cry, Cry.

0: And that's today's Off the Record, Nicole Atkins, Cry, Cry, Cry. On the way, Big Star, Chris Isaac, and Beck on 92.9 and 96.9 EHM.
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1: I'm Ed Donahue with an AP News Minute. Stocks finished higher, near record territory, the Dow up 90 points. With control of the Senate at stake and competitive races in both Michigan and Maine, President Trump is planning his campaign schedule.
2: I don't know about Maine. I think we're going to Maine too, but I'm going to Michigan in about a week and a half. We're sort of scheduled to be someplace almost every night.
1: President Trump is campaigning in Nebraska tonight. Russian authorities say a staffer at a plague research institute in Siberia contracted pneumonia of an unknown cause, and local state TV reports the woman died last week. Authorities say they found no evidence her illness was caused by any of the pathogens she worked with. The NFL has suspended line judge Jeff Seaman 2 games for swearing at Arizona Cardinals tight end Trey McBride during yesterday's loss to the New York Giants. Seaman was caught on camera cursing at McBride. More information at apnews.com. I'm Ed Donahue.
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3: 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Mostly sunny today, highs in the lower 70s. Tonight, mostly clear, lows in the mid-40s. For tomorrow, sunny, highs in the lower 60s. Tomorrow night, clear, down to 51. And for Wednesday, sunny, highs in the lower 60s. Rangers beat the Utah Mammoth last night 4-2 at the Garden. That's 3 straight wins for the Rangers. Everybody else had the night off. Tonight, the Yankees play Game 2 of the ALDS against the Tampa Bay Rays. The Rays lead that series 1-0.
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0: 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His driver's license says Tucker Pillsbury, but he also goes by the name Role Model. That's High Hopes 3000 from his latest album, Chuck Timely and the Hourglass. David Bowie before that, Life on Mars. Beck with the Devil's Haircut. Chris Isaak, Baby Did a Bad, Bad Thing. Portugal the Man, People Say, and Big Star, Ballad of El Gudo from an album you absolutely must own, number one record. Don't forget, we do New Music Tuesday, and tomorrow night at 8, we'll have new songs from Michael Kiwanuka, Richard Thompson, Noah Kahan, Kings of Leon, and more. In the next long set of EHM music, Counting Crows, The Specials, and Pearl Jam on 92.9 and 96.9 EHM.
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0: Long Island's home for music lovers, 92.9 and 96.9 EHM. That is new from Fontaines, D.C., Marianne. The band's new album, Dopamine Chamber, will be out on October 16th. Joe Jackson, before that, You Can't Get What You Want Till You Know What You Want from Body and Soul, which was recorded at the Masonic Temple at the corner of 23rd Street and 6th Avenue in the city. Revivalists, before that, Heart Stop, Led Zeppelin, thank you. Pearl Jam from Backspacer, Amongst the Waves. The Specials, A Message to You, Rudy. And Counting Crows, Round Here. And coming up, we have The Beatles, The Avett Brothers, and Liz Phair on 92.9 and 96.9 EHM.
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1: I'm Ben Thomas with an AP News Minute. Oil prices continue to swing. Brent crude settled lower, but still above $100 per barrel. Stocks started the week on the rise, the Dow up 90 points or 0.2%, the S&P up 0.7% and nearing its all-time high, the NASDAQ gained 1.1%. And Seth Sutel says several reports on the economy are due this week.
2: The Institute for Supply Management puts out its latest survey of companies outside of manufacturing on Monday. The ISM's report measures how companies in the services sector are doing. That includes banks, transportation companies, and healthcare providers. The Federal Reserve releases the minutes of its last policy meeting on Wednesday. The central bank raised its benchmark short-term interest rate at that meeting. Investors want to know how the Fed is thinking the economy is doing as they try to anticipate its next move on rates. The University of Michigan publishes its closely watched survey on consumer sentiment on Friday. Seth Sutel, New York.
1: And I'm Ben Thomas.
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3: EHM weather. Tonight mostly clear. Lows in the mid-40s for tomorrow. Sunny. Highs in the lower 60s. Tomorrow night clear, down to 51. And for Wednesday, sunny.

0: highs in the lower 60s. Rangers beat the Utah Mammoth last night 4-2 at the Garden. That's three straight wins for the Rangers. Everybody else had the night off. Tonight, the Yankees play Game 2 of the ALDS against the Tampa Bay Rays. The Rays lead that series 1-0. The Blues Fix at 6 is next.
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9: 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The days are a little shorter, and the air...

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0: Long Island's home for music lovers, 92.9 and 96.9 EHM. That's new from Sheryl Crow with some help from Jesse Wells, Freedom Bus. Her new album, Pick You Up, will be out on Friday. Peter Gabriel before that and Sledgehammer, Monroe Via, Heavy Foot, Pete Townsend, his version of Pure and Easy from Who Came First, The Black Crowes, Soul Singin', Squeeze, Another Nail in My Heart, and Tom Petty from Into the Great Wide Open, Two Gunslingers. EHM weather mostly clear tonight, lows in the mid-40s. For tomorrow, sunny, highs in the upper 60s. Tomorrow night, clear, down to 51. And for Wednesday, sunny, highs in the lower 60s. I'm Vinnie Marino, in for Chris Mosier. In the next long set of EHM music, Velvet Underground, Wilco, and Toots and the Maytals on 92.9 and 96.9 EHM.
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0: 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That new one from Kells. Song is Gone, and her EP is Dirty Blues Princess. Toots and the Maytals before that do the reggae. Wilco with Walkin' from Sky Blue Sky. The Go-Go's, We Got the Beat. John Mellencamp, Just Another Day. Rebounder, Europe in August. And the Velvet Underground from Loaded, Sweet Jane. 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
3: 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Chief among these is Buzz's unique market research. Sure, he reads the memos from the guys in Detroit and their New York advertising agencies. That's all fine. But Buzz says there's one thing he knows that they don't. Eastern Long Island. For decades, Buzz has been known to frequent the docks in Montauk, the back streets in each village, and most recently, farm stands on both the North and South Forks. Yeah, farm stands. Buzz says he sees and learns so much there. Watching customers, listening to the workers, checking out the cars. Happily, Buzz sees the familiar Buzz Chu license plate holders on a good number of cars and trucks, both in front and back of the farm stand. So Buzz would like to thank his farm stand friends, Mike, Caitlin, Jose, Alex, Edward, Lisa, and all the others. 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Homegrown.
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Been chasing her for weeks. 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

0: 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New from Leon Bridges, that's Light the Way. His new album is called Happiness Anytime. The Birds and Chestnut Mare, song about a horse. Death Cab for Cutie and Riptides. Elvis Costello from this year's Model, The Beat. Something new from Danielle Ponder, Sun and Moon. Her new album, Everything Has Changed, will be out on Friday. Garland Jeffries, his version of 96 Tears, and Oasis, Whatever. EHM weather mostly clear tonight, lows in the mid-40s. For tomorrow, sunny, highs in the lower 60s. Tomorrow night, clear, down to 51. And for Wednesday, sunny, highs in the lower 60s. That's going to do it for me, Vinny Marino. My pleasure filling in for Chris. He'll be back tomorrow. I will speak to you on Saturday at noon. In the next long set of EHM music, Neil Young, R.E.M., and Jackson Browne on 92.9 and 96.9 EHM.
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